0: The Wolf.
1: Hi, boys. This is her favorite song, you know that, right? So we play it good and loud. She might get up and dance me in. Oh, she put her beard down. Here she comes. Left, left, left, right, left.

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1: And dang it, we got Ashley Cook. Hey.

This is Morgan Wallen on 99.9 The Wolf. So six more keywords tomorrow with the $100,000 cash grab. That first one at 7. Remember, enter as many keywords as you can. The more you enter, the closer you get to the cash. Here's Lorna Lena and Chase Matthew. It's All My Exes on The Wolf. Another

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There's Graylin James, and he's got to be excited, hitting the road next year with Kenny Chesney on his stadium tour, along with Eric Church and Sheryl Crow, and making a stop at Gillette August 28th. What's going on? It's JD with The Wolf at Night, and Megan Maroney now. Her latest here's Medicine on 99.9 The Wolf.

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1: He's a ranch hand in a pinch, man. 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

0: That's New Countries from Carter Faith featuring Wyatt Flores. It's Nothing Better to Do on 99.9 The Wolf. What's going on? I'm JD with The Wolf at Night. So it's Country Nights and VIP Lights. And the next tour stop, going to send you to see the sold-out show with Zach John King and Jacob Hackworth at the Sinclair in Cambridge, Mass. On Saturday, October 17th. We've got two tickets. And, of course, that overnight hotel stay courtesy of Mercury Nashville. And more chances tomorrow morning with The Wolf Wake Up Crew to tap The Wolf app, become a finalist, and get in the running to win. All right? We've got more New Country and the Legends coming up next on The Wolf.
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18: We'll hold on to the clear conditions overnight with valley fog possible and a dip in temperatures. Some areas have overnight temperatures in the low 40s, but areas closer to the mountains could see mid-30s. Tomorrow is another sunny day before our clouds increase on Friday ahead of the weekend storm. A nor'easter is approaching New England and will bring high surf, gusty northeast winds, and possible rain. From Channel 8, I'm meteorologist Ann Badowski bringing you Maine's total weather.
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There's Jelly Roll and Hands Up. If you want to win 100 grand, we've got your shot with the $100,000 cash grab. We'll have 6 more keywords to enter tomorrow. That first one is 7. Remember, enter as many keywords as you can. The more you enter, the closer you get to the cash. Here's Hardy. It's MacArthur on 99.

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There's Low Cash on 99.9 The Wolf. I'm JD, so I know it's hard to imagine candy corn getting any more divisive, but this could do it. Apparently, Shock Top has introduced a candy corn beer. I don't like candy corn, but I don't know, maybe. Here's Brantley Gilbert. It's good damn.

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0: Love to Be That Guy, the follow-up to his song Fireworks, and his certified gold smash hit Life With You. 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

Russell Dickerson on 99.9 The Wolf. What's going on? I'm JD with The Wolf at Night. Always setting you up with the best new country first. And this one, his name's Blake Whitten. Here's Bet on That on The Wolf.

0: That's New Country from Vincent Mason on 99.9 The Wolf. It's Damned If I Do. What's going on? I'm JD with The Wolf at Night with your shot to win some cash and a lot of it with the $100,000 cash grab. Maybe you could pay off your ride, put a dent in your mortgage, live rent-free for a year. We've got your chance to score cash weekly and a shot at 100 grand. We'll have six more keywords tomorrow. That first one at 7. But The Wolf Wake Up Crew, remember, enter as many keywords as you can. The more you enter, the closer you get to the cash. We've got more New Country and the Legends next on The Wolf. Hang on.
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9: We'll hold on to the clear conditions overnight with valley fog possible and a dip in temperatures. Some areas have overnight temperatures in the low 40s, but areas closer to the mountains could see mid-30s. Tomorrow is another sunny day before our clouds increase on Friday ahead of the weekend storm. A nor'easter is approaching New England and will bring high surf, gusty northeast winds, and possible rain. From Channel 8, I'm meteorologist Ann Badowski bringing you Maine's total weather.
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1: 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On a train.

There's Stella Lefty. It's Boston on 99.9 The Wolf. I'm JD with The Wolf at Night. So Jason Aldean's wrapping up the season in Guilford at the Bank and H Pavilion this weekend. Two shows, Friday and Saturday. We've got tickets for Friday's show. You want to win those? Wolf Wake Up Crew has your chance again tomorrow. Here's Jason's latest. It's Anytime Soon.

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There's Chase Matthew on 99.9 The Wolf. I'm JD. So Luke Bryan just dropped a new album last Friday. He's got a song on there with Luke Combs, and he said he's always wanted to have a Luke moment. His country, and she knows it on The Wolf.

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13: Join me, Jad, from the Wolf Wake Up Crew for day two of the Cumberland Fair this Monday from 11 to 1 at the fairgrounds. Day two, by the way, going to feature Ride Bracelet Day. Plus, while we're hanging out between 11 to 1, Aaron Nato going to take the main stage in front of Exhibition Hall. They'll have an antique sawmill demonstration. Plus, you already know I'm bringing tickets with me. Tickets to see Sugarland in November in Bangor and Corey Kent next March in Portland. It's all going down this Monday from 11 to 1, day two of the Cumberland Fair. 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

This is Luke Combs on 99.9 The Wolf. What's up? It's JD with The Wolf at Night. Always setting you up a new country like this one. It's Ian Munsick. His Love is Blind on The Wolf.

0: That's new country from Jordan Davis on 99.9 The Wolf. What's going on? It's JD with The Wolf at Night, and your shot to win some free gas, $500 with Prowler's free fill-up, thanks to Curb Records. If you can correctly guess the exact cost of Prowler's last fill-up down to the cent tomorrow morning at either 7:15 or 9:30 with The Wolf Breakout Crew, then you win the gas. It's that easy. So make sure you're writing down all the wrong guesses. It'll get you that much closer. We've got more new country and the legends coming up next on The Wolf. Hang on.
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1: From the MB Tractor Weather Center, here's Maine's total weather from Channel 8.
8: We'll hold on to the clear conditions overnight with valley fog possible and a dip in temperatures. Some areas have overnight temperatures in the low 40s, but areas closer to the mountains could see mid-30s. Tomorrow is another sunny day before our clouds increase on Friday ahead of the weekend storm. A nor'easter is approaching New England and will bring high surf, gusty northeast winds, and possible rain. From Channel 8, I'm meteorologist Ann Badowski bringing you Maine's total weather. 99.

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This Ella Langley, it's Choosin' Texas, and that song is now the longest-running number one song in history on Billboard's Hot 100. What's going on? I'm JD with The Wolf at Night and Randy Houser. His latest tune is Back in the Bottle on 99.9 The Wolf. I got three.

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3: From the MB Tractor Weather Center, here's Maine's total weather from Channel 8.
4: We'll hold on to the clear conditions overnight with valley fog possible and a dip in temperatures. Some areas have overnight temperatures in the low 40s, but areas closer to the mountains could see mid-30s. Tomorrow is another sunny day before our clouds increase on Friday ahead of the weekend storm. A nor'easter is approaching New England and will bring high surf, gusty northeast winds, and possible rain. From Channel 8, I'm meteorologist Ann Badowski bringing you Maine's total weather.

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Kevin Ashley, I'm Jody Valenzo, Mitchell Tenpenny, and Flo Rida bringing the party with the Whistle and Whiskey Tour. All the details on that in our news section at Cafe Nashville. Here's Co Wetzel with Ella Langley. It's Jaded on Cafe Nashville.

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Sly, Jody Valenzo, Sierra, and Cass. She was arrested on August 30th for allegedly stealing $600 worth of power tool batteries from a Minnesota store. Now, here's why I bring it up, because her mugshot looks just like J-Lo. I mean, what do you think? J-Lo maybe in disguise? Bradley Gilbert, here's Good Damn. 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You always

bigger houses. Dan and Shay on Cafe Nashfly and Jody Valens of Kenny Chesney hosting the Silver Sands Marina album release party. The show here in Nashville on Friday. All the details in our news section at Cafe Nashville. 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Carry on. It's Kenny Chesney.

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On Cafe Nashville, I am Jody Vallon. Well, the city of Nashville, like many others around the country, declaring Dolly Parton Day, Dolly Day, tomorrow on 925. Here's Hudson Westbrook. It's Painted You Pretty on Cafe Nashville.

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Charlie Pierce with Chris Stapleton on Cafe Nashville. I am Jody Vallon. So Kylie Kelce sharing with us as she cleaned out the family's Toyota Sienna minivan. Trash and toys everywhere. Yeah, she discovered the week-old pancakes in a plastic bag. Yeah, she said that that must have been Jason.

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0: to be that guy, the follow-up to his song Fireworks, and his certified gold smash hit Life With You. 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

Brett Young on Cafe Nashville. I am Jody Valance of Flatland Calvary. Now is releasing a deluxe edition of their fifth studio album. It's called Work of Heart. Heartstrings, October 2nd. Make sure you pick it up. Here's Flatland. It's Never Coming Back on Cafe Nashville. We said-

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Kevin Ashley, I'm Jody Valens, and Mackenzie Childs teaming up with Lainey Wilson, creating the first ever collection with the brand having a nod to her own personal style, that bell-bottom country flair, vintage-inspired home decor. 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

He's a ranch hand in a pinch, man. 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

I hope on Cafe Nashville. I am Jody Valenza. Don Emmett and Neil Haycock have gained viral fame by sharing videos of Neil cooking nightly dinners for Don. The couple's in their 50s. They've amassed 44 million views and built a global online community just because he's cooking in the kitchen. Hoping to inspire and a new passion for others out there. I love it.

Kevin Nash. Well, I'm Jody Fallon. Well, a Tennessee construction worker now has gone viral for eating lunch every day. I mean, his wife makes a very special lunch for him. So that works out pretty well, right? And he just goes on and sings Peaches, Peaches, Peaches, Peaches, Peaches. You know, the song from the Mario movie. Yeah. John Party, it's Boots Off. Fun Cafe Nashville. She's got

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7: 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Plus, while we're hanging out between 11 to 1, Aaron Nato going to take the main stage in front of Exhibition Hall. They'll have an antique sawmill demonstration. Plus, you already know I'm bringing tickets with me. Tickets to see Sugarland in November in Bangor and Corey Kent next March in Portland. It's all going down this Monday from 11 to 1, day two of the Cumberland Fair. With 99.9 The Wolf.
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Gavin Ashwell, I'm Jody Valens. Dolly Parton's Smoky Mountain Christmas Carol Holiday Musical is set to kick off November 14th in Princeton, West Virginia. It's going to hit 25 different cities across the country. Find out where it's going to be near you. You're going to want to see it. Luke Combs, it's Rethink Some Things.

Jason Aldean on Cafe Nashville. I am Jody Vallon. Taylor Swift receiving the inaugural MTV VMA Artist Director Honors for the 2026 MTV Video Music Awards, hosted by Snoop Dogg.

That's High Road on Cafe Nashville. I am Jody Valens. So Kenny Chesney now adding a second Gillette Stadium show on August 27th next year. It's the All Stadium Original Vibe Room Tour 2027. Tickets are on sale now. Grab yours. Of course, the special guest, Eric Church, Cheryl Crow, and Graylin James. Here's Carry On. He wants to

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Atlanta Bad Life on Cafe Nashville. I am Jody Vallon. So in case you missed the season premiere of The Voice, season 30, Riley, of course, is a new judge this season. You can catch the latest episode on his artist profile page at Cafe Nashville, the web or the app. Here's Think As You Drunk on Cafe Nashville.

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0: Cave on Cafe Nashville. I am Jody Valance of Kentucky's Mammoth Cave, a wonder of the world, documented length of 426 miles. That's the one of the longest known cave systems in the entire world. A lot of history down there. The Mammoth Cave's limestone contains fossils of ancient sharks lived there in a shallow sea more than 300 million years ago. My mother-in-law told me this. And of course, in 1842, a doctor briefly turned it into a tuberculosis hospital. How cool is that? Cody and Carrie on Cafe Nashville.
1: Stop.

0: know, the song that kind of kickstarts the album. Really cool. That's a sound we haven't really dabbled in much. A little throwback to Ronnie Millsap kind of set the tone for the album.
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0: Carry On. 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I am Jody Vallon. Well, Shaboozey recently announced as a performer on this year's MTV VMA Awards. That's all set for Sunday the 27th. Ella Langley has two nominations. You look like you love me.
1: I was all but 22, I think, at the time. I'd been out on the road, lonely at night. And it'd been a while, so it was on my mind. Well, I saw him walk in with his cowboy hat. And I thought to myself, I could use some of that. His boots like glass on a sawdust floor. Had moves like nothing I'd ever seen before. So I walked right up and I pulled him to the side. I handed that man a beer, looked him in the eyes. And I said, baby, I think you're gonna wanna hear this. Then I told him,

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2: A picture-perfect sun-filled day expected. Afternoon temperatures climb into the 60s. Tonight, under a few scattered clouds, we'll fall back into the mid-40s. Tomorrow starts off with some sunshine, but clouds increase during the afternoon, upper 60s. The weekend brings rain here on Saturday. Gusty winds along the coast, lower 60s. Looks as though the rain likely to continue into Sunday as well, with highs in the lower 60s. From Channel 8, I'm Chief Meteorologist Roger Griswold, bringing you Maine's total weather.
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8: Okay, Luke. That was Luke at the end there. Good morning, Twilight Zone. I mean, maybe. I think people are kind of eerily wondering what's going to happen with the weather this weekend.
9: How did you just combine all that together? Twilight Zone and the weather?
8: Yeah. Have you not been thinking about the weather at all? What we've got coming in?
9: No, it's a nor'easter, man. How many nor'easters have we been through?
8: Yeah, I know.
9: A little bit of rain, a little bit of wind.
8: I know.
9: You're a go to the store and get bread and milk person, aren't
8: you? I'm really not, actually. Yeah. No, I am not that person. I don't run to the store. I try to avoid the store, actually, when it comes to things like that. And but since it's Thursday, maybe today would be the day I would go to the store, get whatever and any all supplies. I think with the weather coming this weekend, it's going to be a clean my house weekend.
9: I appreciate you just telling all of Wolf Country to go to the grocery store today, because Thursdays are my grocery store days anyway. So now I'm going to have to battle everybody.
8: Oh, I'm so sorry.
9: No, thanks for looking out.
8: Do you do it on your way home, though, from work? Because I usually go during the early part of the day, like when we get out of work. It's a little quieter.
9: Yeah, that's when I go. Straight from here right there.
8: So everyone who wasn't planning to do that,
9: stay at work while you're... Let me get in and get out.
8: Good morning. Anything new going on with you in the last 24?
9: I went fishing yesterday for the first time, just for an hour, for the first time in like, I don't know, 2 or 3 months since the last time I went fishing.
8: Was it chill?
9: Was it chilly or was it chill, relaxing?
8: No, chill. I'm glad you... Like, I feel like you haven't had a lot of time to do things like that.
9: I haven't. Yeah. The last time I went fishing, I think it was like 2 months ago, I went pedal kayak fishing with my next door neighbor. But, yeah, I've barely gone this season. I also, like, randomly within the last 20 minutes feel like I'm starting to get sick. And I'm like, what the heck happened? I woke up feeling fine. Although, like, a minor headache. But I kind of think maybe it's allergies. I don't know.
8: I was just going to say, my sinuses have been a little bit... funky, but not in a I'm getting sick way. I think the season change is amazing. How quickly my skin dried out. Like as soon as fall hit,

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2: From the MB Tractor Weather Center, here's Maine's total weather from Channel 8.
10: A picture-perfect sun-filled day expected. Afternoon temperatures climb into the 60s. Tonight, under a few scattered clouds, we'll fall back into the mid-40s. Tomorrow starts off with some sunshine, but clouds increase during the afternoon, upper 60s. The weekend brings rain here on Saturday. Gusty winds along the coast, lower 60s. Looks as though the rain likely to continue into Sunday as well, with highs in the lower 60s. From Channel 8, I'm Chief Meteorologist Roger Griswold, bringing you Maine's total weather.
1: Clean cleaning house and comfort food, I think, this weekend. That's what this weather calls for. Right now, though, 41 in Bath Brunswick, 43 Biddeford Saco, 42 here in Westbrook.
0: Let's get you some Dread on the Wolf in about 6.5 minutes.
1: Oh, my gosh. Super couple. Brand new.

0: Nashville super couple.
1: I'm like happy, but also a little bit sad.
0: Only because you're jealous.
1: Mostly happy, though. I like them both.
0: We'll break it down for you coming up. First, Hudson Westbrook on The Wolf.

0: It's time to get a little dirt on our boots. What's trending out of Nashville on Country 99.9 The Wolf?
1: Well, well, well, Ella has a fella.
2: And it ain't me.
1: No, I'm sorry, Jad. Ella Langley and Tucker Wetmore are dating.
2: I love that. I love that. I love both of them, and I think they're great together.
1: There had been rumors, apparently, and they first sparked those back in December. I didn't even realize when they were seen at a bar in the British Virgin Islands, and I'm sure people going, well, wait a minute. How come he's there, and how come she's there, and it's at the same time? Well, Ella and her fella were seen leaving the Nashville Songwriters Awards on Tuesday night. She was awarded Song of the Year for that song. What's it called again? Choosing Texas. So that is one big thing that's going on. I love it. I think they're cute together. And Miranda Lambert has confirmed her collaboration with Ella Langley for the new song, Snakeskin Boots. Fans had been guessing it might be Taylor Swift or Lainey Wilson or even Kacey Musgraves. The country star teased fans with a short Instagram clip showing two people wearing snakeskin boots. And I mean, listen, Ella and Miranda, they just
2: are great together.
1: So that song comes out on October 2nd, which is when her new album, Miranda's album, Crisco, drops. So that's going to be a big when it comes out.
2: Does it come with a batch of cookies with that name?
1: Maybe. ESPN's College Game Day returns to Rocky Top this weekend to preview number one, Texas at Tennessee on Saturday. And the show will be broadcast from 9 to noon, streaming on ESPN. People are speculating that Morgan Wallen may be the celebrity guest picker. He recently released a Vols apparel line and has strong fan ties to that university. Potential guest pickers, though, some people thought it could be Leanne Morgan or Candace Parker. But, I mean, I don't know if Morgan's done it before. I knew Luke Combs
2: has, yeah.
1: Jason Aldean has done it.
2: Lainey did just a few, I think, for a kickoff weekend.
1: Yeah. So that may be something to look forward to this
2: weekend.
1: Morgan
2: would be huge. That place is going to be packed.
1: And apparently some viewers of The Voice are noticing chemistry between Kelly Clarkson and Riley Greene, sparking hopes for a potential romance. I don't know.
2: I was actually scrolling through either Instagram or Threads earlier this morning, and I saw a post about that. They were like, oh, I hear Riley and Kelly have chemistry. I'm going to start watching The Voice again. It almost makes me want to watch just to see, like, how they interact.
1: How the chemistry works.
2: But it almost makes me want to.
1: Well, we'll see. Hey, listen, Blake met his wife, Gwen Stefani, on
2: True.
1: That show, so you never
2: Why not?
1: Know. That's your Dirt on the Wolf.
2: You know, overnight, Kenny Chesney dropped a radio-exclusive-only track. His album drops tomorrow, but you're hearing this song only on radio, the Wolf-wide radio-exclusive premiere of the brand-new Kenny Chesney. It's Remember Me That Way on 99.9 The Wolf.

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1: All right, we want to send you to a show on Saturday night. Great performer. You can win a couple of tickets to go see Larry Fleet at the State Theater this Saturday night.
2: Question that's going to get you there. Almost 23% of people think it's weird when men do this. What is it? Again, almost 23% of people think it's weird when men do this. What is it?
1: We just posted a hint up on our socials, which is great. That might help you out. But you do need to call if you want to win. So let's hear from you in round one at 866-900-WOLF.
2: Again, almost 23% of people think it's weird when men do this. What is it? Call in with your round one answers right now to win. Good luck.

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1: All right, we are into round one of our Wicked Hard Question with a great prize this week.
2: You're going to go see Larry Fleet this Saturday at the State Theater in Portland if you get the Wicked Hard Question correct.
1: Our almost 23% of people think it's weird when men do this. What is it?
2: We do have a hint for you that's up on our Instagram and Facebook story. Let's get into your round one answers, though, at 866-900-WOLF. Good morning. What do you think?
3: Hey, I have an answer to the question, maybe.
1: Okay.
2: You sounded so confident and not.
1: What do you think?
3: Well, I don't know. Maybe. Does it shake the gas nozzle after you're done pumping gas?
2: I do that routinely. You got to get every last, especially now, you got to get every last drop out.
1: Yeah, that's an interesting thought. Yeah. No, though, not it.
2: Thanks so much,
1: Thanks.
2: Man.
3: All right, thanks.
1: I actually don't think that's strange. I did it yesterday myself when pumping gas, like for the same reason you're saying, my God, I got to get every drip.
2: I mean that and like, you know, I don't want to spill it everywhere
1: right,
2: by accident,
1: right.
2: You know?
1: All right, back to you for round two. Answers on this. Almost 23% of people think it's weird when men do this. What is it?
2: So I'll be out with a hint right now, and that hint is shower. Think shower. No, the answer is not X-rated, by the way.
1: All right, almost 23% of people think it's weird when men do this. What do you think it is?
2: Your hint is shower. Bring on your round two answers to score these Larry Fleet tickets. 866-900-WOLF.

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1: All right, we are into round two of our Wicked Hard Question. Saturday night, we'll send you to see Larry Fleet at the State Theater. If you want to go to that show, take a crack at our Wicked Hot Question.
2: Which is, this morning, almost 23% of people think it's weird when men do this. What is it? We did give you a hint. We said think shower.
1: Let's go back to you now for round two answers at 866-900-WOLF.
2: Hi, good morning, The Wolf.
3: Hi. I'm wondering if you guys got the answer yet to your question.
1: We do not.
2: What do you think, man?
3: Minimum use maybe of shampoo and products.
1: That is not it. No.
2: Good
1: Thanks
2: guess,
1: for
2: though.
1: Trying, though.
2: Yeah, thank you. Hi, The Wolf.
4: Good morning. Is it shower more than once a day or twice a day?
2: Shower multiple times a day?
1: Yeah.
2: That's a great guess, actually.
1: Yeah, it's not it, though. No. Nope.
2: Sorry. Thank you.
1: Thanks.
4: Have a good day.
1: You,
4: thanks,
1: too.
4: You too.
1: Hi, The Wolf.
5: Hi. Is the answer drinking a beer in the shower?
2: Oh, my God. Bring me back to college and leave
1: beer.
2: Me there.
1: That's a great answer. Not what we're looking for, though. Thanks.
2: But you are my favorite person
5: Thank
2: today
5: you.
2: For that guess. Thank
1: Thanks.
2: You.
5: Have a good day, guys.
1: You
2: Thanks,
1: too.
2: You too.
1: Hi, The Wolf.
6: Hi, is it pee in the shower?
1: I mean, it's not unusual, I guess.
2: When you gotta go, you gotta go. And what cleaner place to do it?
1: That isn't it, though.
2: I'm sorry. Thank you.
6: Okay, thank you.
1: All right. Interesting round two there.
2: I
1: Almost
2: love it.
1: 23% of people think it's weird when men do this. What is it?
2: All right, so think about the shower. How about razor? Shower and razor.
1: Okay.
2: Not the scooter.
1: Let's go back to you for five final calls. Almost 23% of people think it's weird when men do this. What is it?
2: Think about the shower. Think about using a razor. And we'll take your five final calls right now. 866-900-WOLF.
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15: Picture-perfect sun-filled day expected. Afternoon temperatures climb into the 60s. Tonight, under a few scattered clouds, we'll fall back into the mid-40s. Tomorrow starts off with some sunshine, but clouds increase during the afternoon, upper 60s. The weekend brings rain here on Saturday. Gusty winds along the coast, lower 60s. Looks as though the rain likely to continue into Sunday as well, with highs in the lower 60s. From Channel 8, I'm Chief Meteorologist Roger Griswold, bringing you Maine's total weather.
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1: All right, we're down to our five final calls on this question with those tickets for Larry Fleet at the State Theater this Saturday night.
2: Almost 23% of people think it's weird when men do this. What is it? We said think shower and razor. And we'll get to your five final calls right now at 866-900-WOLF. Good morning. What do you think?
16: Shave your armpit.
2: Oh, great guess.
1: Wrong area. No.
2: Sorry, bud. Thank you.
16: Darn.
2: Hi, The Wolf.
17: Hi.
1: Hi.
17: I don't know if you had an answer to your question yet.
1: We do not.
2: What do you think?
17: Manscaping?
2: You know what? I appreciate you putting it that way. I really do.
1: That is not it.
2: Sorry,
1: no.
2: Man. Thank you.
17: That's okay.
1: Hi, The Wolf.
18: Yeah, is it manscaping in the shower?
1: That is
2: great guess.
1: Not it. Nope.
2: Sorry, man. Thank you. Hi, The Wolf.
19: Hey, do we have an answer yet?
1: We do not have the right one.
2: What do you think?
19: Is it use a loofah?
2: Use a loofah.
1: I mean, why not?
2: Get that
1: guys
2: exfoliation
1: should be able to,
2: in.
1: Yes, get that dry skin off. No, that isn't it.
2: Sorry, man. Thank you.
19: All right, thank you, guys.
1: All right, fifth and final call. Let's see what we got. Hi, The Wolf.
20: Shave their legs.
2: Shave their legs is exactly what we're looking for. 23% of people think it's wonky when dudes shave their legs. Congratulations.
1: Who is this?
20: Mary Karen from Lisbon.
1: Mary, good job. You got tickets to go see Larry Fleet at the State Theater this weekend.
20: Okay.
1: Well done. So guys who shave their legs, 23% of people-ish think that's strange. I don't know.
2: Whatever.
1: Yeah.
2: Do your thing. I used to shave like my chest, my stomach, my armpits when I was in high school.
1: Well, that sounds like a lot of work.
2: Yeah, well, like me and my cousin were big into weightlifting.
1: Yeah.
2: So just, you know, brings out the muscles that I didn't have more.
1: Yeah, but then when you shave, it always comes back in fuller. So,
2: yep. Still not a hairy beast, though.
1: Okay, well, that's like, so I'm like looking for him to unbutton his shirt. He's wearing a hoodie.
2: Anyway. I ain't Taco Wetmore. I can't pull that look off.
1: Coming up, we're going to let you tap the app for another great Country Nights and VIP Lights Tour Stop sold out Zach John King show.
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1: All right, you know the drill. It's time to tap the app. We've got a great show we want to send you to on a great fall night, a Saturday night even, and a show that's been sold out for a while.
2: Yeah, Zach John King and Jacob Hackworth going to be in Cambridge, Mass. At the Sinclair Saturday, October 17th. Riddle me this, all right? You go to the show on Saturday, you hang out, you enjoy it. You get to spend the night, thanks to our friends at Mercury Nashville. You're 2 weeks before Halloween at that point. Why don't you just, like, go take a day trip down to Salem on Sunday morning,
1: ooh,
2: grab a little bite, take in the aura, and then head back home.
1: Yeah.
2: Like, make a full weekend out of it.
1: So many possibilities. You don't get in on it, though, if you don't tap the app. And within 10 minutes, we're going to pick our first qualifier.
2: Good luck.
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1: On the main turnpike in Litchfield, north and southbound lane closure happens for access for culvert repairs. 295 in Brunswick, the southbound exit 28 off-ramp is still closed for construction. Southbound drivers should plan to use exit 31 while this goes on. If you see any issues this morning, please let us know. That's your traffic report.
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2: Join me, Jad, from the Wolf Wake Up Crew for day two of the Cumberland Fair this Monday from 11 to 1 at the fairgrounds. Day two, by the way, going to feature Ride Bracelet Day. Plus, while we're hanging out between 11 and 1, Aaron Nato going to take the main stage in front of Exhibition Hall. They'll have an antique sawmill demonstration. Plus, you already know I'm bringing tickets with me. Tickets to see Sugarland in November in Bangor and Corey Kent next March in Portland. It's all going down this Monday from 11 to 1, day two at the Cumberland Fair with 99.9 The Wolf.
3: 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I'll talk to you later this morning around 10. But right now, let's get back to the Wolf Wake Up Crew on 99.9 The Wolf.

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1: Hi, Michelle. This is Mindy Dorn calling. I just missed your call, I guess, or a text.
2: No worries. You called back, Mindy. 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
3: Yeah. Hey, we're calling because we saw you tapped the app for our latest Country Nights and VIP Lights tour stop, and we wanted to get you qualified.
1: Oh, that's wonderful.
2: Congratulations. You are officially a finalist to go on the stop of our Country Nights and VIP Lights tour to see Zach John King and Jacob Hackworth down in Cambridge, Mass. Next month.
1: Oh, that would be so amazing.
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3: 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You just like that hit me like a brick wall.
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15: A picture-perfect sun-filled day expected. Afternoon temperatures climb into the 60s. Tonight, under a few scattered clouds, we'll fall back into the mid-40s. Tomorrow starts off with some sunshine, but clouds increase during the afternoon, upper 60s. The weekend brings rain here on Saturday. Gusty winds along the coast, lower 60s. Looks as though the rain likely to continue into Sunday as well, with highs in the lower 60s. From Channel 8, I'm Chief Meteorologist Roger Griswold, bringing you Maine's total weather.
16: It is. Is 41 in Bath, Brunswick, 44 Biddeford, Sunco, 41 here in Westbrook. This is what's trending in the Wolf News Feed. Top three things this morning. The U.S. Coast Guard is searching for an 84-year-old man after his boat was found on shore near York last night. Oh, man. The man had departed York Harbor last night in the vessel, according to the Coast Guard. Crews later located the boat, but the operator remains missing as of late last night. An air crew is assisting with the search. With temperatures dropping, fuel prices climbing, the cost of keeping your home warm this winter is becoming a major concern for many. Heating oil prices are up nearly 75% as reported yesterday, and Community Action Agency says more people are applying for the Home Energy Assistance Program, but even that help will only cover part of the bill. And as we talk about trying to find ways to save money, Aldi, which opened... Was it within the year they've been in Portland now?
2: Yeah.
16: They have unveiled its first ever ready-made meal collection that will be on shelves in October. The first products to launch feature five single-serve meals, each under $8. They contain 30 to 46 grams of protein, if you're looking, you know, to figure that out. There also are two family-sized meals, so they're frozen meals. Some people have tried them and compared them to being as good as takeout food that you would get from a restaurant.
2: Take my money.
16: Beef bolognese spaghetti. They have a butter chicken and rice, a chicken fettuccine alfredo, chicken burrito, chicken and bacon mac and cheese.
2: Nice.
16: Meat lovers pizza bake. So a lot of options there. And again, each under $8. Speaking of Aldi, want to just let you know, too, about one-third of their products are now cheaper than they were last year. The price cuts will run from yesterday now until at least November 3rd at stores across the country. So.
2: I love Aldi. Their food is fantastic. We've done a taste test between name brand and Aldi brand. It's comparable. And God, like they're just so, so friendly on the wallet.
16: And they are, continuing to look for ways to pass along savings to their customers. Yeah. And at a time right now when we're all looking for ways to save even a nickel here or there, something to consider. That's your top three things.
2: 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How about winning money? Because the first keyword for our $100,000 cash grab is 6 minutes away on The Wolf.

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2: 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We got Prowlers Good Vibes in the next 10 minutes for you.
1: After meeting because of a nonprofit organization, one couple used their wedding to raise six figures for kids fighting cancer. We'll share their story coming up. 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
2: 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Only way you're hearing this today is on 99.9 The Wolf. It's called Remember Me That Way. It's on the album drop tomorrow. Hey, baby.

0: It's time for Prowler's Good Vibes.
1: We've all been to weddings, and most of the time there might be, you know, gifts that they want. They might register for gifts. In the case of John Kozeski and Amber Toth out of Ohio, when they got engaged and were asked about that, instead of creating a registry, they decided to ask people to raise money for an Ohio nonprofit. They held their wedding at the Cleveland Metro Parks Zoo in Ohio, where they had first met, and they raised money for the nonprofit The Littlest Heroes, which supports children with cancer and their families. Their goal, $100,000. It's a charity that brought them together and the one that once helped Kozeski's own family. So, and Kozeski said it was about 20 years ago when cousin Nathan had cancer at the age of 8 and their family was struggling financially. And this organization, The Littlest Heroes, stepped up and helped the family. Well, Amber actually has a background in nursing, and she has always wanted to help and give back. And that's kind of how they came to meet.
2: Yeah.
1: And then when it came time to get engaged, that happened at the zoo. So they had their wedding at the zoo and have not quite reached $100,000 yet, but they're closing in and even have strangers who they don't even know.
2: I love that.
1: Making donations to this. So fantastic. You know, again, sometimes when you're getting married, especially if you're older and you already have established life.
2: Right. You got what you need.
1: Maybe you don't need those things.
2: Yeah.
1: And so that's why they chose to go down the road of The Littlest Heroes.
2: And you know how we feel about helping kids fight cancer. I mean, all our work with Maine Health, Barbara Bush Children. So, I mean, this just stood out to us. How do you not share it as a good vibes?
1: It is today's good vibes. And if you've got something going on locally in the community, you're raising money for an organization, we'd love to hear from you. It could be a future Prowler's Good Vibes.
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7: From the MB Tractor Weather Center, here's Maine's total weather from Channel 8.
8: A picture-perfect sun-filled day expected. Afternoon temperatures climb into the 60s. Tonight, under a few scattered clouds, will fall back into the mid-40s. Tomorrow starts off with some sunshine, but clouds increase during the afternoon, upper 60s. The weekend brings rain here on Saturday. Gusty winds along the coast, lower 60s. Looks as though the rain likely to continue into Sunday as well, with highs in the lower 60s. From Channel 8, I'm Chief Meteorologist Roger Griswold, bringing you Maine's total weather.
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17: Now, Wolf Traffic.
3: On the main turnpike in Litchfield, north and southbound lane closure happens for access for culvert repairs. 295 in Brunswick, the southbound exit 28 off-ramp is still closed for construction. Southbound drivers should plan to use exit 31 while this goes on. If you see any issues this morning, please let us know. That's your traffic report.
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0: Luke Combs on 99.9 The Wolf. You got Michelle and Jad, Wolf Wake Up Crew, hanging out with a couple of members of the Wolf Pack trying to get into a show tomorrow night.
1: All right. We have Dennis in Litchfield, and we have Tina in Litchfield, who will be playing.
2: No.
0: My favorite part is the other didn't know the other was calling.
1: Yes.
2: The only reason I play is for bragging rights.
0: Well, you could get bragging rights and tickets to a big show, man.
1: Yes. So, Wolf Country, in case you haven't figured it out, Dennis and Tina are husband and wife. So, here's one thing we could say. It looks like, pressure's on. Whoever wins has to take the other one to the show, maybe. We'll see how that works. So, you're each going to play with either Jad or me, Michelle. 30-second round. We'll describe words to you. You need to correctly identify as many words as you can in your round. One pass per round if it's needed, and whoever has the most words at the end of the game is going to the show. Dennis, you got in first. Who do you want to play with today?
2: I have to play with Jad. I have to go guys versus girls.
0: All right.
1: So Dennis and Jad in round one. Tina, you and I will sit out, and we'll wait to go in round two, okay?
3: Sounds good.
1: All right, Dennis and Jad, you can go in 3, 2, 1, go.
0: Three words you say to Tina. I blank you.
2: Love you.
0: Yes. When you're getting blood drawn, somebody puts a what in your arm to do it?
2: Needle.
0: Yes. This is a big orange melon.
2: Muskmelon.
0: Nope, got a fun name.
2: Dude.
0: Nah, we'll skip. When you're riding a horse, you put this on the horse to sit on.
2: Saddle.
0: Yes. When you can't see somebody, they are
2: invisible.
0: Yes.
1: Time.
0: Invisible is
1: just
0: right.
1: Got it.
0: We skipped cantaloupe.
1: All right. Dennis, you got 4. Good round. Tina, you and I need to get 4 to tie and 5 to win, okay?
3: All right. It's going to be the 5 to win. I'm just saying.
0: She's already talking smack. We got Tina and Michelle going in 3, 2, 1, go.
1: Opposite of king.
3: Queen.
1: Yes. December 31st is also known as this holiday.
3: New Year's Eve.
1: Yes. Okay, this is a creature in Scotland. Could be mythical. Lives in a lake.
3: Loch Ness Monster.
1: Yes. This is also could be mythical. Woman's name, two names. She is affiliated with weather.

0: and the outdoors. Opposite of father.
1: Time.
2: Mother.
0: Yeah, Mother Nature, I was looking for.
1: Well, Dennis, on the plus side, you won tickets. On the downside, because you won tickets, you might also be sleeping on the couch.
3: Well, here's how I feel about it, Dad. You guys have always blessed me a lot, and I've had a lot of blessings. I'm going to bless this young lady here and just give her my ticket.
0: Oh, my God.
1: What a gentleman.
2: What a nice guy.
1: You guys should get married. This could be how you, like, meet and link up. This could be the start of your love story.
2: That's just because he doesn't want to sleep on the couch.
0: All right. Well, I feel like we'll just say congratulations to all this morning. Well done.
3: Thank you guys very much.
1: Oh, you're welcome.
0: Yeah, he doesn't want to sleep on the couch, so smart.
1: Smart move.
0: Smart
1: well
0: move,
1: played,
0: Dennis.
1: Gentlemanly move.
0: Uh-huh. Congratulations. More Jason Aldean tickets with Wolf Up tomorrow.
1: On the way next, though, we get your top three things. And oh, my God, guys, run, don't walk for the bread and the milk and the eggs and the water.
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3: A picture-perfect sun-filled day expected. Afternoon temperatures climb into the 60s. Tonight, under a few scattered clouds, we'll fall back into the mid-40s. Tomorrow starts off with some sunshine, but clouds increase during the afternoon, upper 60s. The weekend brings rain here on Saturday. Gusty winds along the coast, lower 60s. Looks as though the rain likely to continue into Sunday as well, with highs in the lower 60s. From Channel 8, I'm Chief Meteorologist Roger Griswold, bringing you Maine's total weather.
4: 45 Bath Brunswick, 47 Biddeford Saco, 45 here in Westbrook. This is what's trending in the Wolf Newsfeed. Top three things this morning. A $1,000 reward is being offered for information leading to an arrest and conviction in the shooting death of a family dog in New York County. Kane, a 2-year-old German Shepherd, was shot outside his family's home on Lower Middle Road in Lebanon last week. Deputies are investigating the case as animal cruelty, and York County Sheriff's Office says an anonymous community member offered the reward.
5: I saw that over the weekend on Facebook, and I thought, you know, every now and then there's like those scam things that pop up on Facebook. I thought it was that. I was hoping it was that. And then I routinely kept seeing it on GME's website. I'm like, man,
4: it's
5: like, who does that?
4: Super sad, super horrible story.
5: Whoever did that has the worst life.
4: Former NFL kicker Adam Vinatieri set a Guinness World Record by kicking a field goal of 11,317 feet and 8 inches. He made the kick in the Swiss Alps in an area known as the Top of Europe. He attempted the kick as part of a promotion of the New England Patriots-Detroit Lions game in Germany on November 15th.
5: Nice.
4: The game will be played in Munich. So that'll be fun watch for sure. And not so fun is the weather that's moving in this weekend. A developing nor'easter. The first word, first time we've heard nor'easter in quite a while.
5: Yeah.
4: Good morning, America's Ginger Z has some updated info on it.
6: On Friday, it starts to move north and you end up seeing it. Right now, the models are coming together a little bit to be more like a Rhode Island, eastern Massachusetts, coastal New Hampshire, and Maine for the biggest impacts. So if I'm in one of those places, I'm preparing for a Friday night through Saturday and Sunday. That thing hangs out too long, sending wind gusts easily over 45, 50 miles per hour in some places, lots of rain. And just a really blustery, ugly weekend. I think it could definitely impact, and that will pile water. Don't forget, erosion is going to be a major issue all up and down the East Coast with this storm, no matter where it goes, because it will still be piling water. And then by Monday, it starts to move on, but it hangs in that Gulf of Maine through the end of the weekend, the start of the week.
4: Yeah, coastal flooding, obviously really tough. We've seen so many homes lost and homes damaged, you know, in the past from storms like this. So, you know, hopefully we can just, you know, grin and bear it and, you know, not have too much damage by the end of the weekend.
5: Or there's been plenty of times where we've supposed to be getting like a direct hit or, you know, just on the outskirts of a storm like this. And then just last minute it changes track. So hopefully it's one of those things. But, you know, prep for electricity loss. You know, I don't want to say cut down any loose limbs that you can, but just... Yeah. Make sure you're prepared and safe and all that.
4: Yeah. I mean, the rain is needed. That's for sure. But if we can get by all right, you might want to stock up, too, on maybe your favorite beverage as well. It is the weekend, after all,
5: beverages.
4: That's coming in. So that's your top three things.
5: Yeah. That's the best point ever, actually. I had a one-liner, but you said it best. Hey, just a reminder, you have until 9 o'clock to enter our latest keyword, STAR, onto our website.

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0: That's Hardy and Friends on Country 99.9 The Wolf. You know who they are, right? MacArthur, it's Michelle and Jad Wolf. Wake up crew, keeping you company on this Thursday morning.
1: Speaking of keeping company and friends, we've had Ashley Cook hanging out with us around this time all this week, leading up to her show tomorrow night at Aura in Portland. She joins us again in the next 10 minutes on 99.9 The Wolf to talk about her charitable endeavors.

0: 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I think we get Ashley Cook on the line.
1: Okay.
2: Hello.
1: Hi. Ashley
2: Cook.
1: How are
2: you guys?
1: Good.
0: Great,
1: how are
0: thanks.
1: You?
0: How are you?
2: I'm doing so good. I'm so excited to come to Portland.
0: Girl, so are we. Ashley Cook tomorrow night going to be in Portland at Aura. Ashley, real quick, you've been to Maine a couple of times before, including a benefit show for us for a local children's hospital. Are there specific types of charities that speak to you more where you're like, you know what, I need to be part of that event?
2: Oh, yeah. I mean, there's so many. As we speak, I'm trying to figure out exactly, you know, what I want to make as like my main charity to give back to. And there's just so many. There's so many different causes that speak to me. For me, childhood cancer is a really big one. My best friend passed away when I was 18. And so watching him go through that and being in the hospital with him while he was going through his chemo treatments and all that stuff, I witnessed it. And I was there for a lot of it. And I just, I understand it on a level, being so close to somebody that passed away. And my dad has had cancer 5 times. Cancer is a big, unfortunate story in my life. And thankfully, you know, I've never had to deal with it personally, but I've seen a lot of it, and I've been a support system for a lot of people through it. And so anything cancer related, whether it's research, treatment, just being there, playing music in the hospital during their treatments, I love anything having to do with that world. I feel like I'm giving back and you know, being a part of that in any way that I can.
1: Ashley Cook is with us now. We're just about starting to get into awards season. Ashley, CMA Awards, November 18th. Will you be there?
2: I think I have to make an appearance. I gotta go support my friends, you know?
0: I love it.
1: So you haven't even thought about what you're wearing yet? Because come on, that is the big thing. Red carpet season.
2: 100%. I feel like I'm one of those people where I kind of like decide week of. I'm like, well, figure something out. Hope it looks cute. Maybe something, maybe blue, probably. I'm like, we'll see. But yeah, I'm excited. It's like I want to go support all my friends that are nominated, and it's always one of the best nights of the year.
0: With shows like that, do you go more glam or do you go more comfort?
2: I mean, I'm a comfort girl through and through. My stylist knows that if she tries to put me in any kind of heel that's a certain, I'm like, absolutely not. They're coming off mid-carpet. Like, nope. So they've just kind of learned not to put me in super uncomfortable stuff. But I do, you know, obviously you want to look your best for red carpet. But comfort is key for me. And I'm terrible in high heels. So I definitely need something that's a little more supportive.
0: Tomorrow night, Ashley Cook live in Portland at Aura. Before that, though, tomorrow morning around this time, she'll join us one final time on The Wolf. And we're not done talking about the CMAs.
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8: A picture-perfect sun-filled day expected. Afternoon temperatures climb into the 60s. Tonight, under a few scattered clouds, we'll fall back into the mid-40s. Tomorrow starts off with some sunshine, but clouds increase during the afternoon, upper 60s. The weekend brings rain here on Saturday. Gusty winds along the coast, lower 60s. Looks as though the rain likely to continue into Sunday as well, with highs in the lower 60s. From Channel 8, I'm Chief Meteorologist Roger Griswold, bringing you Maine's total weather.
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3: Now, Wolf Traffic.
1: On the Maine Turnpike in Litchfield, north and southbound lane closure happens for access for culvert repairs. 295 in Brunswick, the southbound exit 28 off-ramp is still closed for construction. Southbound drivers should plan to use exit 31 while this goes on. If you see any issues this morning, please let us know. That's your traffic report.
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1: Hello?
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2: 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Good morning.
1: Good morning.
3: So, I don't know if we caught you in the middle of something, but we called because we saw you tap the app.
1: I did.
2: Well, wanted to call to let you know, congratulations. You're officially in the running. You are a finalist for this stop on our Country Nights of VIP Lights Tour for Zach John King and Jacob Hackworth next month in Mass.
1: That's awesome.
3: Yeah, it is. And next Friday, we're going to pick our winner, Amanda, so we might be calling you back with big news.
1: Oh, yay.
2: Thank God she was cool, because I have no idea what possessed me to randomly say hello when she picked up the phone call that we made saying hello.
3: Regardless, she's excited. You can tell Amanda Smith from Otisfield, our latest qualifier. And yep, there'll be a couple chances for you to tap again tomorrow.
2: We get your top three things on the way next. Well, something we all depend on every single day just got outed as liars. And y'all wonder why I say I have trust issues.
4: 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The Red Sox in Cleveland, Sidon Rafaela back from the injured list and returned in fine fashion.
5: Here's the pitch and a high drive into right center field. Long run for Sidon. Welcome back. What a dive. He makes the play. The best defensive center fielder.
4: Highlight from the Red Sox radio network. Rafaela left the game a couple of innings later with hamstring tightness. In the sixth inning, the game remained scoreless.
5: Under Monasterio, the pitch is ripped into left field. Going to give the Red Sox the lead. Duran is going to rip around third, throw coming home. Duran with that first slide is in.
4: And in the ninth, it was Chapman time.
5: Everybody up at Fenway. That pitch. Swing and a miss. He got him with a splitter. A demon forkball. Tonight from Aroldis Chapman.
4: A 1-0 Red Sox win. The series finale tonight. First pitch at 6:45. The Red Sox report has been brought to you by Row Credit of Westbrook and Auburn. Driven by community. Focused on you.
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5: A picture-perfect sun-filled day expected. Afternoon temperatures climb into the 60s. Tonight, under a few scattered clouds, we'll fall back into the mid-40s. Tomorrow starts off with some sunshine, but clouds increase during the afternoon, upper 60s. The weekend brings rain here on Saturday. Gusty winds along the coast, lower 60s. Looks as though the rain likely to continue into Sunday as well, with highs in the lower 60s. From Channel 8, I'm Chief Meteorologist Roger Griswold, bringing you Maine's total weather.
6: It is 49 in Beth Brunswick, 51 Biddeford Saco, and 48 here in Westbrook. 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Top three things this morning: a $1,000 reward is now being offered for information leading to an arrest and conviction in the shooting death of a family dog in York County. Kane, a two-year-old German Shepherd, was shot outside his family's home on Lower Middle Road in Lebanon last week. Deputies are investigating the case as animal cruelty. York County Sheriff's Office says an anonymous community member has offered up the reward. Maine's fall colors are coming on fast. The latest fall foliage report shows 30 to 70% color change across most of the state, with northern Maine getting close to peak. The rest of the state should peak by mid-October, and the coast in the weeks following. And if you are one who has some type of fitness tracker and you rely on it quite daily to see how you're doing, see how you're burning calories, see how many steps you've taken, a new study suggests popular fitness watches may significantly overestimate how many calories people burn during exercise.
7: Liars!
6: Yeah. They looked at the Apple Watch Series 8, the Garmin Forerunner 955, and Samsung Galaxy Watch 5, and the Fitbit Sense 2. Apple Watch Series has the most accurate numbers of the devices that were tested. Fitbit Sense 2 produced enough strange or missing readings that much of its data had to be excluded from the study.
8: That's
6: but
8: wild.
6: They say typical errors around 15 to 25% off.
8: I know there's so many, and like I know friends that post their running stats and their step stats and everything. They depend on trackers for their blood pressure and everything. The fact that they're so off sometimes is like it kind of a waste of money.
6: Yeah. I mean, in some cases. I mean, this study seems to talk mostly about the calories.
8: Right.
6: So maybe it's not so bad on the steps and the, you know, the other parts of it.
8: But if you're in a calorie counting diet and, you know, you think you're burning so much or whatever, you're taking so much in, you're wondering why maybe you're not dropping weight as quickly as you expect to when you're, you know, calorie deficient. I don't know. It's just
6: Yeah.
8: Stupid.
6: It's sometimes a lot to rely. I mean, it's just one of those situations. Again, how reliant are we on technology? And how reliant should we be on it?
8: Can I tell you the fitness tracker I use that works every single time?
6: All right, let's hear it.
8: When I look down in the shower, if I can see my toes, I know that I'm still doing okay.
6: That's your top three things.
8: Hey, Wednesday, October 7th. There's so much going on the station. We don't get a chance to talk about this a ton, but Wednesday, October 2nd, our season finale for our Nashville newcomer starring Atlas. Super psyched. By the way, if you're a fan of the movie Obsession, go check his Instagram. He dropped the most genius tour announcement video around Obsession. You're going to love it. And you're going to hear this song live Wednesday, October 7th. Free to everybody. 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
2: 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This is called Horseback.
3: He's a ranch hand in a pinch, man. Hotter than the red on the cattle brand. Because she's a gold digger with a quick trigger. A cast iron skillet swinging lid flipper. Now he's a double wide on the county line. Sit

0: Luke Bryan, Country and She Knows It, Michelle and Jad, Wolf Wake Up Crew. Thanks for hanging on 99.9 The Wolf. We got dirt for you in the next 6 minutes.
1: There is a new country super couple together, and we're here for it. Well, maybe not so much Jad, but we'll get to it coming up.

0: It's time to get a little dirt on our boots. 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
1: Well, well, well, Ella has a fella.
2: And it ain't me.
1: No, I'm sorry, Jed. Ella Langley and Tucker Wetmore are dating.
2: I love that. I love that. I love both of them, and I think they're great together.
1: There had been rumors, apparently, and they first sparked those back in December. I didn't even realize when they were seen at a bar in the British Virgin Islands, and I'm sure people going, well, wait a minute. How come he's there, and how come she's there, and it's at the same time? Well, Ella and her fella were seen leaving the Nashville Songwriters Awards on Tuesday night. She was awarded Song of the Year for that song. What's it called?

0: called again? Choosing Texas. So that is one big thing that's going on. I love it. I think they're cute together. And Miranda Lambert has confirmed her collaboration with Ella Langley for the new song, Snakeskin Boots. Fans had been guessing it might be Taylor Swift or Lainey Wilson or even Kacey Musgraves. The country star teased fans with a short Instagram clip showing two people wearing snakeskin boots. And, I mean, listen, Ella and Miranda, they just
1: are great together.
0: So that song comes out on October 2nd, which is when her new album, Miranda's album, Crisco, drops. So that's going to be a big when it comes out.
1: Does it come with a batch of cookies with that name?
0: Maybe. ESPN's College Game Day returns to Rocky Top this weekend to preview number one, Texas at Tennessee on Saturday. And the show will be broadcast from 9 to noon, streaming on ESPN. People are speculating that Morgan Wallen may be the celebrity guest picker. He recently released a Vols apparel line and has strong fan ties to that university. Potential guest pickers, though, some people thought it could be Leanne Morgan or Candace Parker. But, I mean, I don't know if Morgan's done it before. I knew Luke Combs
1: has, yeah.
0: Jason Aldean has done it.
1: Lainey did just a few, I think, for a kickoff weekend.
0: Yeah. So that may be something to look forward to this
1: Morgan
0: weekend.
1: Morgan would be huge. That place is going to be packed.
0: And apparently some viewers of The Voice are noticing chemistry between Kelly Clarkson and Riley Greene, sparking hopes for a potential romance. I don't know.
1: I was actually scrolling through either Instagram or Threads earlier this morning, and I saw a post about that. They were like, oh, I hear Riley and Kelly have chemistry. I'm going to start watching The Voice again. It almost makes me want to watch just to see, like, how they interact.
0: How the chemistry works.
1: I won't, but it almost makes me want to.
0: Well, we'll see. Hey, listen, Blake met his wife, Gwen Stefani, on that show, so you know.
1: Why not?
0: Know. That's your Dirt on the Wolf.
1: And you've heard it a couple of times already. This is a radio-exclusive Wolf-wide premiere of the brand-new Kenny Chesney. It drops tomorrow when his album drops. It's called Remember Me That Way.

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2: 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Sidan Raffaello returned from the injured list last night, made a great defensive play and singled, but left the game with right hamstring tightness and will have a precautionary MRI today. Wilson Contreras took BP again yesterday and could return to the lineup tonight. Garrett Crochet is expected to throw another live batting practice this week and likely won't appear in a game. Aroldis Chapman, who had been dealing with lat tightness, pitched last night for the first time in more than a week and struck out the three batters he faced. And Tanner Houck sent to Fort Myers, Florida to stay ready, reportedly may be called up as the extra player for Friday's doubleheader against the Cubs, as Sunday's game was moved to Friday afternoon due to the pending nor'easter. This Red Sox injury update brought to you by the law offices of Joe Borenstein. 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
6: Here's what politician Troy Jackson claims.
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6: But let's look at what Troy Jackson did in Augusta. When Jackson was state Senate president, his son was one of the highest paid lobbyists in town. Special interests paid his son, and Jackson changed his positions. It was reported that Jackson, quote, flipped his position as his son lobbied. The Portland Press Herald reported Jackson flipped a lot. And Jackson's family has raked in nearly $200,000 lobbying. One company opposed a bill cracking down on their emissions. They paid Jackson's son thousands, and magically the bill they opposed with Troy Jackson in charge, it just went away. Coincidence or corruption? 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SLF PAC paid for and is responsible for the content of this advertising. 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
5: Join me, Jad, from the Wolf Wake Up Crew for day two of the Cumberland Fair this Monday from 11 to 1 at the fairgrounds. Day two, by the way, going to feature Ride Bracelet Day. Plus, while we're hanging out between 11 to 1, Aaron Nato going to take the main stage in front of Exhibition Hall. They'll have an antique sawmill demonstration. Plus, you already know I'm bringing tickets with me. Tickets to see Sugarland in November in Bangor and Corey Kent next March in Portland. It's all going down this Monday from 11 to 1, day two of the Cumberland Fair with 99.9 The Wolf.

0: Jordan Davis. That singles you up. It's Country 99.9 The Wolf. Michelle and Jad Wolf Wake Up Crew holding on to $500 in free gas. We would love to give you with Prowler's free fill up. Samantha and Turner took a crack at winning it earlier today and came up short.
1: Yeah, we want to make this gas money rain on you. So caller number 9 right now to 866-900-WOLF. You are going to have a shot to win Prowler's free fill up. In the meantime, latest from Corey Kent, it's Empty Words.

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3: Hi, the Wolf. Who's this?
4: Gene,
3: where are you from?
4: Durham.
3: All right, Gene, it's your lucky day. You're caller number 9. And that,
4: oh, great.
3: It is, and that means you get to take a crack at winning $500 in free gas right now. But first, you need to tell us how much Prowler spent on his last fill-up right down to the penny.
4: Okay, I guess $92.03.
5: $92.03. Great guess, Gene, but unfortunately that is still too low, which means tomorrow morning between 7:15 and 7:30, in honor of Dolly Day, where Dolly did nothing but give, the Wolf's Dolly Day is the next shot at our Prowler's Free Fill-Up.
4: All right, thank you.
5: By the way, that's not a subliminal message. We are actually celebrating the Wolf's Dolly Day tomorrow since it's September 25th.
3: Yes, we are. 9 to 5, and every hour tomorrow, we will be playing at least a Dolly Parton song for you. And we'll have also got stories we'll be sharing as we remember the giving person that Dolly was. So we've got lots of Dolly stuff coming your way tomorrow. We hope you'll join us for that.
5: So we're joined again by Vice President of the Cumberland Farmers Club, Link Merrill, who was in yesterday talking about the Cumberland Fair, which kicks off this Sunday. Yesterday, Link, we left off while you were talking about a lot of the additions to this year. You're bringing back that railroad building again for this year. You've also got another building on its foundation related to the sawmill you brought in last year. And you mentioned you name that whole area Heritage Park. So what else is new for this year at the Cumberland Fair?
6: We did probably two other significant things. We're really trying to focus on a lot of our maintenance. We've got so many buildings to maintain. So we did a lot of paving this year. And we also took the building that has our swine, our rabbits, our goats, and our poultry. And that building, we've totally re-roofed it, totally re-sided it. We've put in all brand new doors and so forth. It looks really, really nice. And the other thing we did was we did some work on the pulling arena where our oxen and steers and our horses pull. Years ago, there was an old scale that was attached to that building. We tore that all out, redid the sides of the building, regraded all the property, and got that really looking really, really nice. And that's important because I may not be completely accurate, but I believe we have more pulling classes than any fair in the state of Maine, regardless of size. So we have tons and tons of teams that come in and pull all the time. Plus we have our Canadian pulls. We put together a competition every year, have since the 60s. We send oxen and horse pullers to a fair up in Canada, and then we compete against them up there. Then they send teams down here and compete against us. So two nights, Wednesday and Thursday evening, in the pulling arena, you'll see the U.S. teams competing against the Canadians. And that's a lot of fun. It's just been a long-standing competition.
3: Link, you're so passionate when you talk about the fair.
5: You can tell.
3: It's great. And besides all these amazing things you're talking about, as what comes with

with every fair, great fair food. There's going to be live entertainment. The Gillette Midway will be there daily. And I know you have ride bracelet days on Monday, Wednesday, and Thursday where people pay $30.

0: I have a grandson in this wine club. He's 10 years old. So my grandson is sixth generation of our family to be involved in 4-H. Both here and in Connecticut and New York State. So we've got six generations, and Wednesday night's the biggie, because Wednesday night at 4:30, the 4-H kids who raise steers, hogs, and lambs, if their project is market project, those go to a live auction. We have a professional livestock auctioneer come in. And I had to speak to the Swine Club recently to talk about how you attract buyers. And I went back through my records. This will be the 35th straight year that I have been a buyer at the auction. So probably no one's been buying as long as I have, but I'm really excited. I'm really passionate about the 4-H program. So I hope you'll come see those, because we've been renovating our 4-H hall as well.
1: Well, you already answered my next question, which is going to be, is there one day in particular that you're super excited about? We know that it's obviously on Wednesday, but I was looking at some of the scheduling too. You got the Ravex Outer Limits Tour happening, that motocross show on Monday night. Cupcake contest. Who doesn't love a good cupcake? Also, Picky D's has a poutine eating contest on Tuesday. Is there any maybe food-related event that you're super excited for?
0: Well, I'm a little prejudiced, because 3 days a week I have to work in one of the food booths and help take the orders. So I always say, of course I do. But one of the things that we've done over the last several years is food trucks are very popular. Between the food trucks, the Lions Clubs, the church groups, and so forth, plus the Midway food, there's a lot of food options. But, you know, my favorite days are Sunday, Monday, Tuesday, Wednesday, Thursday, Friday, and Saturday.
1: I love it.
2: Perfect answer. And it is this Sunday that the 154th Cumberland Fair kicks off. Free parking, we should let you know that. 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
0: We do. We have quite a few ATMs, but it's cash only. We get them through the lines a lot quicker and get you into the fair if we don't have to do a whole bunch of other paperwork. So
2: CumberlandFair.com for any other questions, but Link has answered so many, and we're excited. Season's back.
1: Let's go.
0: It is. You better get there. Don't miss out.
1: Yeah, it won't. Because actually, I'm going to be hanging out there Monday, which is a ride bracelet day from 11 to 1. I'll bring a bunch of Wolf swag. Our new Be a Dolly shirts, which we'll show on our Instagram and Facebook in a little bit. And also, I'll bring Corey Kent tickets for his show in Portland in March and Sugarland tickets for their show in November in Bangor.
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6: 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When Jackson was state Senate president, his son was one of the highest paid lobbyists in town. Special interests paid his son, and Jackson changed his positions. It was reported that Jackson, quote, flipped his position as his son lobbied. The Portland Press Herald reported Jackson flipped a lot. And Jackson's family has raked in nearly $200,000 lobbying. One company opposed a bill cracking down on their emissions. They paid Jackson's son thousands, and magically the bill they opposed with Troy Jackson in charge, it just went away. Coincidence or corruption? 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
10: A picture-perfect sun-filled day expected. Afternoon temperatures climb into the 60s. Tonight, under a few scattered clouds, will fall back into the mid-40s. Tomorrow starts off with some sunshine, but clouds increase during the afternoon, upper 60s. The weekend brings rain here on Saturday. Gusty winds along the coast, lower 60s. Looks as though the rain likely to continue into Sunday as well, with highs in the lower 60s. From Channel 8, I'm Chief Meteorologist Roger Griswold, bringing you Maine's total weather.

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Country 99.9 The Wolf. Good damn, Brantley Gilbert. Good morning. It's Amy checking in on your Friday Eve. 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

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And, well, if you want to win a pair of tickets to tomorrow night's show, last opportunity with the Wolf Wake Up Crew. 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

0: Lainey Wilson, John Mayer on guitar, Phone Keys Wallet, Country 99.9 The Wolf. Man, a big album drops tomorrow from Kenny Chesney, along with a big tour for next year. And we got our hands on a brand new Kenny song that we are playing today, radio exclusive, before the album drops tomorrow. Now, if you have not heard it yet, we played it this morning a few times with the Wolf Wake Up Crew, and I've got it coming up again during the Wolf Down Lunch. So only way you can hear it is by tuning in on the radio, and I got it coming up soon.
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7: From the MB Tractor Weather Center, here's Maine's total weather from Channel 8.
8: A picture-perfect sun-filled day expected. Afternoon temperatures climb into the 60s. Tonight, under a few scattered clouds, we'll fall back into the mid-40s. Tomorrow starts off with some sunshine, but clouds increase during the afternoon, upper 60s. The weekend brings rain here on Saturday. Gusty winds along the coast, lower 60s. Looks as though the rain likely to continue into Sunday as well, with highs in the lower 60s. From Channel 8, I'm Chief Meteorologist Roger Griswold, bringing you Maine's total weather.
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1: 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Enter it now. You have till one, but you're listening right now. Why not enter it now? Get it over with, right? 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

Country 99.9, The Wolf. She's officially made Billboard history. Now Mariah Carey can move on over because that single is now the longest leading number one song on the Hot 100. 23 weeks. Mariah only made it 22 weeks. Yeah, so proud of her. I love Ella Langley. Here's Kip Moore, Beer Money, Country 99.9, The Wolf.

0: That's the new Shaboozy song, Cowgirl Country 99.9 The Wolf. 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Yet you can only hear it on the radio today before the new album drops tomorrow. Playing it during the Wolf Down Lunch. And it's probably going to be on the 5 Most Wanted at 5 because it's pretty amazing. So if you haven't heard it this morning with the Wolf Wake Up Crew, I'm playing it next hour with Country 99.9 The Wolf.
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5: 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I grew up a poor kid in a town full of poor people, doing everything right, working 16-hour days, 30-below weather, and still struggling to get ahead. 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I'm Troy Jackson. I'm running for Senate, and I approve this message.
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6: A beautiful day out there. Temperatures in the mid-60s with lots of sunshine. Tonight, temperatures won't be as cold, down into the mid to upper 40s. And for tomorrow, a mostly cloudy day. There could be a little bit of sunshine early, but the seas are starting to build, so there's going to be some high surf at the coast. We're going to be dealing with windy conditions by the afternoon. The nor'easter kind of gets going Saturday with periods of rain, but it does look like most of the rain will be in on Sunday into Monday. Winds could gust to 45 miles an hour along the coast. From Channel 8, meteorologist Ted McInerney, Maine's total weather.
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Tucker Wetmore's Brunette Country 99.9 The Wolf. All right. It's called Remember Me That Way. It's a new radio exclusive from Kenny Chesney. I've got it coming up in the next few minutes. Yeah, before his album drops tomorrow. Now, though, Blake Whitton

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1: 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The Red Sox in Cleveland, Sidon Rafaela back from the injured list and returned in fine fashion.
2: Here's the pitch and a high drive into right center field. Long run for Sidon. Welcome back! What a dive! He makes the play! The best defensive center fielder!
1: Highlight from the Red Sox Radio Network, Rafaela left the game a couple of innings.

0: innings later with hamstring tightness. In the sixth inning, the game remains scoreless.
1: Andrew Monasterio, the pitch is ripped into left field. Going to give the Red Sox the lead. Duran is going to rip around third, throw coming home. Duran with that first slide is in.
0: And in the ninth, it was Chapman time.
1: Everybody up at Fenway. That pitch. Swing and a miss. He got him with a splitter. A demon forkball tonight from Aroldis Chapman.
0: A 1-0 Red Sox win. The series finale tonight. First pitch at 6:45. The Red Sox Report has been brought to you by Roe Credit of Westbrook and Auburn, driven by community, focused on you.
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1: I'm Kenny Chinquette, and I'm running for Maine State Senate in Westbrook, Windham, Raymond, Casco, and Frye Island. 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
0: Yeah. 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
6: 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Day two, by the way, going to feature Ride Bracelet Day. Plus, while we're hanging out between 11 to 1, Aaron Nato going to take the main stage in front of Exhibition Hall. They'll have an antique sawmill demonstration. Plus, you already know I'm bringing tickets with me. Tickets to see Sugarland in November in Bangor and Corey Kent next March in Portland. It's all going down this Monday from 11 to 1, day two of the Cumberland Fair. 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

Sam Hunt, Country 99.9 The Wolf. Super excited about Kenny Chesney's new album dropping tomorrow, along with a big tour next year. Here's the radio experience.

walks back. Now he's a buckskin, 15 hands, five-time team rope champion. She never liked him, she don't need him. Hell, she don't even know how to feed him. She ain't a cowgirl,

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He took his lucky fence pliers and a mag light. 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One whistle in the wind and that buckskin. 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

0: Party, Tim McGraw, Morgan Wallen, MacArthur, Country 99.9 at The Wolf. I'm Amy Ryan. And the keyword in our $100,000 cash grab, which expires at 1 o'clock, is Wolf, W-O-L-F. So if you have yet to enter the new keyword that I gave out in the 11 o'clock hour, do that now, 999thewolf.com. We'll have a brand new one just after 1.
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3: A beautiful day out there. Temperatures in the mid-60s with lots of sunshine. Tonight, temperatures won't be as cold, down into the mid to upper 40s. And for tomorrow, a mostly cloudy day. There could be a little bit of sunshine early, but the seas are starting to build, so there's going to be some high surf at the coast. We're going to be dealing with windy conditions by the afternoon. The nor'easter kind of gets going Saturday with periods of rain, but it does look like most of the rain will be in on Sunday into Monday. Winds could gust to 45 miles an hour along the coast. From Channel 8, meteorologist Ted McInerney, Maine's total weather.
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How would you like to go see him and Jacob Hackworth at the Sinclair Saturday, October 17th? You can tap that app tomorrow with the Wolf Wake Up Crew. 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

out of control, and it's a good thing we are looking out for Mainers, because we've got Prowler's Free Fill-Up back with the Wolf Wake Up Crew. $500 in free gas. Yeah. All you got to do is guess the exact cost of Prowler's last fill-up down to the cent. 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

Corey Kent, Empty Words is trending with Country 99.9, The Wolf. Howdy, it's Amy. How are you? Nashville newcomers, we're getting ready for this season finale of our Nashville newcomers back at Eric's Church in Windham. And the date is Wednesday, October 7th. Atlas goes on at 7. Come early for Sierra Harris. She's a local act who will open up the show. Seacoast RV paying the cover charge, locally owned, family operated, and built for adventure. Everybody, come on down. It's a free show, so you can't beat that, right? And then you can meet Atlas afterwards, thanks to the law offices of Joe Bornstein. It's our season finale. We would love to see you out at Eric's Church.

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2: A beautiful day out there. Temperatures in the mid-60s with lots of sunshine. Tonight, temperatures won't be as cold, down into the mid to upper 40s. And for tomorrow, a mostly cloudy day. There could be a little bit of sunshine early, but the seas are starting to build, so there's going to be some high surf at the coast. We're going to be dealing with windy conditions by the afternoon. The nor'easter kind of gets going Saturday with periods of rain, but it does look like most of the rain will be in on Sunday into Monday. Winds could gust to 45 miles an hour along the coast. From Channel 8, meteorologist Ted McInerney, Maine's Total Weather.
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If you have not heard it, we've got a lot of requests for it. I bet it's going to be on the five most wanted at five with Broadway. Here's Ian Munzik.

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0: Let's rethink some things with Country 99.9. The Wolf Cat in England named Tilly is back home. 5 days stuck in a tree and high up too. Her owners tried everything, couldn't get her down. So firefighters stepped in and rescued little Miss Tilly. And I bet she rethinks some things, mainly going up high in trees, right? But she's safe and sound back at home. That's your daily dose of good. Broadway is coming in, and he's got another chance to win some Ashley Cook tickets and also a new keyword in the $100,000 cash grab. Take care.
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12: I'm Troy Jackson. 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I'm Troy Jackson. I'm running for Senate, and I approve this message.
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3: A beautiful day out there. Temperatures in the mid-60s with lots of sunshine. Tonight, temperatures won't be as cold, down into the mid to upper 40s. And for tomorrow, a mostly cloudy day. There could be a little bit of sunshine early, but the seas are starting to build, so there's going to be some high surf at the coast, and we're going to be dealing with windy conditions by the afternoon. The nor'easter kind of gets going Saturday with periods of rain, but it does look like most of the rain will be in on Sunday into Monday. Winds could gust to 45 miles an hour along the coast. From Channel 8, meteorologist Ted McInerney, Maine's Total Weather.

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We are Country 99.9. The Wolf. 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
9: I was 11 in the hospital. My father handed me this coin. 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
8: Paul's father handed him a 50-cent coin. 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
9: 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I approve this message because in Congress, I'll always fight for Maine.
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12: 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Plus, while we're hanging out between 11 to 1, Aaron Nato going to take the main stage in front of Exhibition Hall. They'll have an antique sawmill demonstration. Plus, you already know I'm bringing tickets with me. Tickets to see Sugarland in November in Bangor and Corey Kent next March in Portland. It's all going down this Monday from 11 to 1, day two of the Cumberland Fair. 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

Russell Dickerson, Worth Your Wild on Country 99.9. The Wolf, Ashley Cook, is going to be in Portland tomorrow at Aura. I've got your tickets on the way at 4:10. We'll get you in from 99.9 The Wolf.

0: Get ready to roll your eyes, because Broadway's about to drop another groan-worthy gem. It's Tales from the Grill. Sigh.
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5: 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It was reported that Jackson, quote, flipped his position as his son lobbied. The Portland Press Herald reported Jackson flipped a lot. And Jackson's family has raked in nearly $200,000 lobbying. 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
6: Clear skies this evening with a few more clouds building in overnight. Not as cold, down into the low to mid-40s inland, mid to upper 40s at the coast. On Friday, it's going to start off with some sun, increasing clouds, and really kind of a warm day. Highs near 70 degrees, but it will be breezy out of the northeast, gusting to 25 miles an hour. At the coast, a high surf advisory. That goes the whole weekend with 7 to 12-foot breaking waves. Be careful there. It'll be windy all weekend long and also rainy, especially by Sunday. From Channel 8, I'm meteorologist Ted McInerney, bringing you Maine's total weather.
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The Wolf.

The Florida Georgia Line going to be touring again in 2027, getting back together. We're just waiting on those dates. They already said a tour is coming. Dates are next, and we'll let you know. We'll keep you posted. I'm sure they're going to be hitting up New England, right? It's Luke Combs, BYU on the Wolf.

Ashley Cook is going to be at Aura in Portland tomorrow. I got tickets right now. I'm going to sneak you in. Text to TIX, TIX, TIX to 866-900-WOLF to grab them ticks. 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

Not too bad out there today, huh? Sunshine, highs in the mid-60s. Tomorrow's going to be cloudy and highs near 70, and then rain for Saturday and Sunday. It's the Wolf

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6: 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I'm a fifth-generation logger from Allegash. 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We've been waiting 30 years for Susan Collins to fight for us, but we're getting crushed out here. Healthcare, housing, heat, we've got to fight back. 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I'm not going to accept how things are. I'm fighting for how they should be. You deserve better, and Maine is ready for a change. I'm Troy Jackson. I'm running for Senate, and I approve this message.
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We got to talk about the fall from grace for Ed Sheeran after kicking Macklemore off his tour for making comments about what's going on in Gaza. Wow, I didn't think it was going to be like this. I didn't think it would be this bad. Wait till you hear this coming up in 10 minutes right now. Avery Anna, a Blood Runs Thicker, 99.9 The Wolf.

0: I'm sure you heard about this, even if you're not a pop music fan. Ed Sheeran kicked one of his opening acts off his tour for making comments about what's going on in Gaza on stage during his sets. And as a result, Ed is facing all kinds of backlash. The fall from grace is a painful one for Ed, especially on social media. He has lost about 500,000 followers on Instagram. Yikes. It's going to be a hell of a time trying to recover for Ed. I feel like his reputation is damaged. And I don't know if that wound is just going to heal up real quick. Maybe he wants to talk to Morgan Wallen about that. Speaking of Morgan, Morgan's next on The Wolf.
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3: 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When Jackson was state Senate president, his son was one of the highest paid lobbyists in town. Special interests paid his son, and Jackson changed his positions. It was reported that Jackson, quote, flipped his position as his son lobbied. The Portland Press-Herald reported Jackson flipped a lot. And Jackson's family has raked in nearly $200,000 lobbying. One company opposed a bill cracking down on their emissions. They paid Jackson's son thousands, and magically the bill they opposed with Troy Jackson in charge, it just went away. Coincidence or corruption? 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
8: Clear skies this evening with a few more clouds building in overnight. Not as cold, down into the low to mid-40s inland, mid to upper 40s at the coast. On Friday, it's going to start off with some sun, increasing clouds, and really kind of a warm day. Highs near 70 degrees, but it will be breezy out of the northeast, gusting to 25 miles an hour. At the coast, a high surf advisory. That goes the whole weekend with 7 to 12 foot breaking waves. Be careful there. It'll be windy all weekend long and also rainy, especially by Sunday. From Channel 8, I'm meteorologist Ted McInerney bringing you Maine's total weather.
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7: 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It's 5 o'clock, Wolf Country. We are Country 99.9. The Wolf. These are the songs you wanted to hear the most today. It's the five most wanted at five on The Wolf.

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0: That's brand new from Kenny Chesney. You can't get that anywhere else. 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It's called Remember Me That Way on Country 99.9 The Wolf. That was your number two song, and he is coming back with a big tour in 2027. 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
1: He's a ranch hand in a pinch, man. 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

0: Chase Matthew holding it down on Country 99.9 The Wolf. We got a free concert coming up October 7th. It's our last in Nashville newcomer show for 2026. We're going to have more. This is just the last one of this year. Again, the show's going to be Wednesday, October 7th for all ages. Stony Creek recording artist Atlas going to be in the building featuring local act Sierra Harris opening the show. 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They're going to be signing autographs, taking pictures, a really cool opportunity to meet some future superstars, all thanks to the law offices of Joe Bornstein. 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
4: 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Sadon Raffaello returned from the injured list last night, made a great defensive play and singled, but left the game with right hamstring tightness and will have a precautionary MRI today. Wilson Contreras took BP again yesterday and could return to the lineup tonight. Garrett Crochet is expected to throw another live batting practice this week and likely won't appear in a game. Aroldis Chapman, who had been dealing with lat tightness, pitched last night for the first time in more than a week and struck out the three batters he faced. And Tanner Houck sent to Fort Myers, Florida to stay ready, reportedly may be called up as the extra player for Friday's doubleheader against the Cubs, as Sunday's game was moved to Friday afternoon due to the pending nor'easter. 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

0: 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Here's Maine's total weather from Channel 8.
1: Clear skies this evening with a few more clouds building in overnight. Not as cold, down into the low to mid 40s inland, mid to upper 40s at the coast. On Friday, it's going to start off with some sun, increasing clouds, and really kind of a warm day. Highs near 70 degrees, but it will be breezy out of the northeast, gusting to 25 miles an hour. At the coast, a high surf advisory. That goes the whole weekend with 7 to 12 foot breaking waves. Be careful there. It'll be windy all weekend long and also rainy, especially by Sunday. From Channel 8, I'm meteorologist Ted McInerney bringing you Maine's total weather.
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It's going to be a good night to burp your house. That's what they say. You can open up the windows because it's going to be nice and cool out there. Going to be in the 40s overnight tonight. Tomorrow, mostly cloudy, but highs near 70. And then rain for Saturday, Sunday, Monday, and Tuesday. Lots of rain coming. 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

0: this Friday's date, September 25th, 925. 925. And we understand the assignment. Working 9 to 5. What a way to make a living. This Friday, we're celebrating the Wolf's Dolly Day by playing your Dolly favorites all day long. Whether you're wearing a coat of many colors, hustling away at your 9 to 5, or daydreaming about Islands in the Stream.
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9: 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Day two, by the way, going to feature Ride Bracelet Day. Plus, while we're hanging out between 11 to 1, Aaron Nato going to take the main stage in front of Exhibition Hall. They'll have an antique sawmill demonstration. Plus, you already know I'm bringing tickets with me. Tickets to see Sugarland in November in Bangor and Corey Kent next March in Portland. It's all going down this Monday from 11 to 1, day two of the Cumberland Fair. 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

It's not you, it's everybody else. You're a great driver. Everybody else is a terrible driver. Right, yeah, right. How many of us are actually saying that, actually thinking that? These numbers will blow your mind in 10 minutes here on The Wolf.

0: That's Carter Faith and Wyatt Flores. It's called Nothing Better to Do on Country 99.9 The Wolf. This is insane. 85% of us say that we're a good driver. 85% of us rate ourselves as safer than average when it comes to driving. The thing is, 82% of us also admit to at least one potentially unsafe behavior behind the wheel in the past 3 months. Driving more than 5 miles per hour over the speed limit is the most common risky behavior. Is that really risky? I thought we could go 10 over and not have to worry. And then followed by speeding through a yellow light and driving while feeling tired. What about texting and driving? I feel like everybody does that. Nobody admits to it. Everybody, and you shouldn't. You shouldn't do it, not even at a stoplight, because how many times have you got caught behind somebody and they're looking at their phone, they're not paying attention, and the light's green, and you're like, come on, let's go already.
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7: Clear skies this evening with a few more clouds building in overnight. Not as cold, down into the low to mid-40s inland, mid to upper 40s at the coast. On Friday, it's going to start off with some sun, increasing clouds, and really kind of a warm day. Highs near 70 degrees, but it will be breezy out of the northeast, gusting to 25 miles an hour. At the coast, a high surf advisory. That goes the whole weekend with 7 to 12-foot breaking waves. Be careful there. It'll be windy all weekend long and also rainy, especially by Sunday. From Channel 8, I'm meteorologist Ted Mackinerney bringing you Maine's total weather.

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On a train.

This Stella Lefty, it's Boston on 99.9 The Wolf. What's up? It's JD checking in, Wolf Nights, with the new Kenny Chesney song. And the only way you're going to hear it right here, well, until he drops his new album tomorrow. Check it out. Here's Remember Me That Way on The Wolf.

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This is Morgan Wallen on 99.9 The Wolf. I'm JD, so I like a good Guinness World Record. And former New England Patriots kicker Adam Vinatieri set one when he kicked a field goal at an altitude of 11,317 feet and 8 inches. This is Ella Langley. It's Love and Life again on The Wolf.

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There's Dustin Lynch and Mackenzie Porter on 99.9 The Wolf with your shot at 100 grand with the $100,000 cash grab. We'll have six more keywords tomorrow. That first one to enter at 7 with the Wolf Wake Up Crew. Here's New Country from Vincent Mason. It's Damned If I Do on The Wolf.

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11: From the MB Tractor Weather Center, here's Maine's total weather from Channel 8.
12: Clear skies this evening with a few more clouds building in overnight. Not as cold, down into the low to mid-40s inland, mid to upper 40s at the coast. On Friday, it's going to start off with some sun, increasing clouds, and really kind of a warm day. Highs near 70 degrees, but it will be breezy out of the northeast, gusting to 25 miles an hour. At the coast, a high

surf advisory. That goes the whole weekend with 7 to 12 foot breaking waves. Be careful there. It'll be windy all weekend long and also rainy, especially by Sunday. From Channel 8, I'm meteorologist Ted McInerney bringing you Maine's total weather. 90-

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